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0: 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Ed ora passiamo a Louis Prima and the Witness con Oi Marie.
1: Oh Marie,
2: oh Marie,
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0: mga ang tawag dito, yung ating mga international student ay pwede kayong magtanong, pwede kayong mag-email sa amin, pwede kayong tumawag sa amin regarding sa global education, ang topic po natin ngayon, international students going to Canada or going to other nation.
1: Okay, ang oras natin, 43 minutes after 11 a.m. Isa pa rin mahal nating mga tagapagtangkilik. Maraming salamat po.
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1: 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Sa aking kanan, makikita niyo po ang ating mga kaibigan from ECC Global Consulting Limited at pag-usapan po namin yung kagandahan nito. So, kasama po natin si Flor Sandon, ang CEO, at saka si Roniel Navarro, ang ating marketing manager. Marketing manager ka ba, sir? Okay, sige. 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So ano po yung kagandahan nito? Doon tayo naputol eh.
9: Napromote agad
1: ah. Alright, go ahead.
10: Yes.
1: Si Flor. Okay, Flor.
10: Ang kagandahan lang po nito is unlimited tayo, not only in one place, not only in one destination. 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Ang kagandahan din ang ginawa ng ECC is nag-connect tayo affiliated schools. Hindi lang siya yung parang, yung pupunta ka lang doon tapos the school is not affiliated to the ECC. Affiliated siya, meaning po, accredited tayo at saka recognized tayo sa school kung saan sila mapunta.
0: Mm-hmm. Yes, ito abay, Ma'am Floris, affiliated kayo sa New Zealand, mga school doon, sa UK, sa UAE, sa Portugal, sa Spain. Pa. Ito yung mga pinukos natin, ano?
10: Yes.
0: So, what is the number one requirements, yung study permit regarding sa mga tinatalaki natin at the global education? Go ahead, ma'am.
10: Na-mention mo, what is the requirements of study permit? Hindi po to study permit. Student permit.
0: Okay, student permit.
10: Ito po is mag-aaral kayo. First, mag-enroll kayo. Hanap kayo ng school. Hanap kayo ng program kung saan kayo qualified. And then, hanap tayo ng school. Then, we have already connected with school. We have already connected with immigration consultants doon mismo sa mga countries na to. Like, let's say sa Canada, meron tayong on-board na immigration consultant. Doon din sa USA, meron din tayong immigration consultant doon. Kasi bakit? Education consultant ang ECC, right? Connected tayo in 3S. School, students, and also with the sub-agencies. So, and then sa student visa, doon tayo sa mga immigration consultant. Meron tayong mga ganyan. Yes. Okay po.
0: Okay. So, what is the language requirements? Do I need to may pasa natin yung TOEFLs or IELTS na tinatawag dito? Di ba, karet, pag pumunta ka na ngayon, mag-aral ka na international student or even though nung nag-aaral ako ng nursing attendant, ano?
10: Merong English.
0: Oo, merong English exam. Buti na lang, maski English karabaw tayo, nakapasa sa abiyaya ng Diyos.
10: Kagandahan ngayon, Brother Reth, sa Pilipinas, mga kababayan natin, in-acknowledge po tayo ng medium of instruction. Ano itong medium of instruction? Ito po yung sinasabi na the Filipino using English textbook and using English inside the classroom.
0: Correct.
10: So, inano na po tayo, in-recognize na po tayo na magbigay lang tayo ng MOI. Mostly dito sa New Zealand and sa Canada and also sa US. Some of the parts, Spain, Germany, and Portugal, kailangan po natin ng IELTS or any ALP, English Language Proficiency. Yes, depende po kung saan ka pupunta, meron po silang mga requirements na ganun. But mostly, our requirements is, we accepting already international student from grade 10.
0: Mm-hmm.
10: Grade 10 to PhD, grade 10 po, Juan Manila, grade 10 tayo until PhD, meaning from age of 15 years old to like 55 years old, actually.
0: So, ibig sabihin na, ma'am, nanonood po tayo sa 94.7 FM Radio Pinoy, dito lang po yan sa Calgary, ano?
10: Yes.
0: Ang bisita po natin ang CEO ng ECC at tinatalakay po natin yung global education. 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
10: Yes.
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10: 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So depende ito sa country na pupuntahan nila.
9: Okay.
10: So every country has different policies and the government policies, right? So ang question is from Portugal to Canada.
9: Yes.
10: So ang tinatawag dito is transfer students. So diyan sa Portugal, mga college graduate na gustong pumunta dito sa Canada, meron tayong tinatawag na overseas experience.

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Yo, Yun Chun T. Rapping anything, lad, yeah, you molin' T. Don't want wa lazy, want wa delay.

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